Hello, I'm Johan de Boer from Light Channel TV, the Netherlands. I am the president of that organization. We started this organization in 2008 when David Gates came to Holland, and we were very inspired by his messages. So we started our foundation, and until yet we produced the things that we produce now. Then had we at that moment we had a different name, the Advent Media. But now our name changed into the Light Channel.

0: organization. It's an organization throughout Europe, but we, our name is called Light Channel TV Netherlands. So we started as a group of 12 persons, and at this moment we only have a group of 2 or 3 persons, and the main persons that are included in it is our family and some people who help us in our foundation. We are a group of volunteers, and we are very excited to present the present truth to the Dutch people. Our mission is to produce and distribute and broadcast messages that present the biblical truth in this time of age. Also, to encourage people to go volunteering in mission, and sending them also to different places in the world where they can do the experience in their life. Our means, how do we do that, is we achieve our goal by subtitling videos, many videos from English-speaking people in English-speaking organizations, also the German-speaking organizations. Besides that, we record presentations in image and in sound, as well as selecting and translating available literature. And we have a website, we have a YouTube channel, we have Instagram, we have Facebook. So, and that's the way you can reach us. Our website is lightchanneltv.org. Go there and you find all our videos. We on our channel are more than 1,200 videos already. That seems a lot, but if you see that we did it already 12 years or 40 years ago, then it is quite a quantity. Our main speakers are the speakers that you know, of course, Walter Veit and Stephen Bohr, David Gates, Timo Hoffman, my son-in-law, and also some organizations as Little Light Studios here present also here in Bolivia. The situation in Holland is as follows. We have about 6,000 Adventists in Holland, and our Light Channel has at this moment 2,000 subscribers. Not much as you compare it with other countries maybe, but relative in Holland is quite a thing. As you know, maybe Holland is quite an atheistic country, and that's why we have a very important message for our country, not only for our country, but also for the Dutch-speaking countries in South America. And we are here, of course, in South America, such as Suriname and the Dutch Antilles. So what we do, our activities consist of printing books. We last 2 years we distributed and printed ourselves 30,000 great controversy books. We also printed and distributed 1,000 Desire of Ages books. We are translating a lot of books, such as, for example, maybe you know them, books of Ron Duffield, books of Rolf Larsen about the Word was made flesh, also Dennis Priebe and all that kinds of stuff. Several flyers, magazines, banners, booklets we provide throughout the Dutch continent. So that's a message that I want to bring to you. At the end, I want to show a little video about the demonstration that we do, where we share the books that we did. Thank you for all.
1: Sir, do you also want to have a free book? The gift is out today. So all the, some of your colleagues took it already. It's about the controversy between good and evil from a historic viewpoint.
2: Okay.
1: It shows actually how history is repeating itself. So it's really nice.
2: Thank you.
1: All right, let's get active.
3: Thank you.
1: Sir, great controversy. You need to read this. You're very welcome.
4: But what can I do to mine?
1: No, it's for free.
4: Oh, really?
1: Yeah, it's free. It's a gift.
4: That's very nice.
1: You're welcome.
4: Thanks.
1: Bye-bye. God bless. Sir.
4: Yes.
1: Great controversy.
4: Yes.
1: My end.

0: salute you.
1: Thank you.
0: You're welcome.
1: What have you for?
0: These are some good presentations about the truth.
1: Oh, I love the truth.
0: Yes.
1: That's why we are here.
0: Yeah, it belongs to the book. Just take it.
2: Lots for the Globe.
0: Please read this. This is very good.
1: Yes,
0: read it.
1: Yes, I will.
3: The Great Controversy.
0: Very good.
4: What? Never waste a good book.
0: Yes, yes,
4: never
0: yes. What's your name?
4: My name is Elroy.
0: Elroy? Yeah, nice to meet you. My name is Timo.
4: Timo.
0: Nice to meet you, Elroy. All right,
4: I'll
0: enjoy it.
4: Try, thank you.
0: Yes.
5: A continuación, juntos en alabanzas.